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4: A Better Life with Dr. Sanjay Gupta.
5: If you are the parent of an infant, it can be really hard to find baby foods that are truly healthy for your child. According to a new study out of UNC Chapel Hill, almost three-quarters of baby foods are ultra-processed and may contain additives that are linked to potential health problems later in life. The study's lead author said what shocked her was that the top ingredient in 71% of these baby foods wasn't a fruit or vegetable. It was one or more additives that babies' guts are not fully developed enough to be able to handle. Eating the right food at this stage of life is so important because this is when children begin developing dietary preferences for the rest of their lives. So take the extra time to look at the ingredient labels on the foods you are buying. You're going to want short lists and also ingredients that you recognize. I'm Dr. Sanjay Gupta, helping you live a better life.
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0: talk about.
1: Madonna and Sabrina weren't on my bucket list of 2026, but here we are because Madonna, I'm an 80s baby, so I remember my mom listening to Madonna in the 80s and in the 90s. She's still big. She's still doing it, which is crazy.
2: No, truly, I'm sorry, but sis be looking good. She's always serving fits, and she definitely knows who's popping on the scene.
1: I saw this article today. People raised in the 80s and 90s don't get bothered when these annoying things happen.
2: Oh, this is funny.
1: Like, how about their phone dying? Just like phone dying in general. Like, sometimes I kind of need it, but then sometimes I'm like, meh.
2: Yeah, because then it's like, you know what? Let me just enjoy. Let me actually watch this TV show without scrolling through it.
1: Last minute cancellations.
2: Oh, we love those.
1: Yes, cancel the plans every time. Or I don't know about you. Like, it has unexpected phone calls on this list. Like, I don't mind a phone call catching up with the boys on a weekend.
2: Tyler, I ain't gonna lie to you. Something's in the air lately. I've been getting a lot of calls from strangers of the past. And you know why? It's because we nationwide, baby. They see it.
1: Or how about this one? 80s and 90s, people don't get annoyed by being bored. I'm okay. I don't need anything to do. I can go out without the iPad or the laptop.
2: Boredom is a privilege. Like, when you can sit there and do nothing, you can kind of sit in the state of nothingness. Yeah, we're not mad at that at all.
1: Or how about situations that require patience or self-control? Obviously, in the 80s and 90s, there wasn't a lot that we could do to control a situation, so we're just like, it happened.
2: That's true. I feel the same way.
1: Life was easier in the 80s and 90s.
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0: All right, the question of the night. Would you rather read your partner's diary or journal or be a fly on the wall at their therapy session?
1: Tyler, I'm like, I don't know why I just got nervous as if I actually have the chance to be invisible, put on my Harry Potter invisible cloak to walk into a therapy session. And I'm really sitting here thinking, like, which one would I choose? Do you know what you would choose?
0: Well, my girlfriend, she goes to therapy and she tells me all about it, even the stuff about me. And that makes us stronger. So I already know what goes on. Well, I would say 90% of it at her therapy session, but the journal would probably, that'd be more in depth, I believe.
1: Ooh, this is juicy. I think I'm with you. My boyfriend and I, one thing that he is great at, better than I am, is sorting things out in communication. There are probably a couple of things that we all still keep quite close to the chest. So this is a little messy.
0: Yeah, I think there's things we've done in our lives before we met our partner that we're taking to the grave.
1: That part.
0: What you don't know won't hurt you.
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Wedged between not one, but two junkyards on the border between Lafayette and Scott. This is 94.5. I paint the town red. Bleed me dry like a goddamn vampire. 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

wedged between not one, but two junkyards on the border between Lafayette and Scott. This is 94.5. I paint the town red. Bleed me dry like a goddamn vampire. 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
20: Would you believe it if I told you that tooth decay is the most common non-communicable disease in the world, even here in the United States? 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I'm Dr. Sanjay Gupta, helping you live a better life.
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2: 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I know last week a lot of you guys were interested in that whole topic of the girl that was bothered because her parents were invited to her ex's wedding, even though she broke up with him. And it was amicable, and she'd moved away. It'd been many years. She was so bothered that her parents were going to this guy's wedding. A lot of you were like, what's the big deal? They kept in touch. They were friendly. It's fine. They should go to the wedding, no problem. I was kind of surprised that nobody that reached out was like, you know, negative towards the parents. Like, ah, that's her ex-boyfriend. That's kind of weird. No, everybody was in total agreement. These parents have every right to go to this man's wedding because they've been friends for a long time. Doesn't matter. It's not their daughter that he's marrying. It's Weekends with Rula. I had a bad

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woman who has an older brother. Well, congratulations. You got some really great news this week after a research survey came out about how you were raised. It turns out women who grow up with older brothers tend to come out a little bit different. They're tougher. They're more confident. They're funnier. All because of the rough housing the older brother put them through. But I'm going to put an asterisk to this story. Because if you have an older brother by many years, like a big age gap versus one that's just 1 or 2 years older than you, it's a different kind of way you were raised, especially if there are no siblings in between. I have a brother that's 6 years older than me, and I have a brother that's almost 5 years younger than me. So if my older brother had been 2 years older than me, we would have been like two peas in a pod, I'm sure, growing up. But because he was 6 years older than me, it was just a different dynamic. But I am independent. And I am easygoing. And I am good at handling conflict.

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21: If you're someone who isn't super active, just thinking about the amount of exercise you're supposed to get every week can feel daunting. 75 minutes of vigorous exercise, 150 minutes of moderate intensity exercise. It's a lot. But I have some good news for you in the form of a recent study out of Norway. Researchers found that for most sedentary people, getting just 5 more minutes of meaningful movement a day had a statistically significant impact on their expected lifespan. So did reducing the amount of time they sat every day by just 30 minutes. That's not to say that this bare minimum is what you should aspire to, but I think it's a good reminder that doing something is always better than doing nothing. The point is, just get started. Work just a little bit more movement into your daily routine, and don't even think of it as exercise. I'm Dr. Sanjay Gupta, helping you live a better life.
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2: If you're looking for a new show to watch, I'm telling you, Kate Hudson's show on Netflix, Running Point, it's really good. I watched the first season and I totally forgot what really happened in the first season, so I had to recap myself by watching the last episode of the first season before the second season came out. And I've been enjoying it. I'm 2 episodes away from finishing the second season, and it's just easy to watch it. So if you're looking for something new to watch, Running Point, Kate Hudson. You don't have to like basketball to like the show, but it's about the family that owns the Waves, the fake Lakers in LA. That's the name of the team they run. Check it out. It's on Netflix. It's Weekends with Rula. Oh!

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Okay, I have some really bad news for you. If you walk into a store and it smells really good. Listen, I'm all about smells. 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I can smell bad things and I can smell good things. 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But anyway, that's just me. If it smells like vanilla or it smells like roses when you're shopping, ooh, you better watch your wallet. Because it turns out that enjoyable fragrances will boost our mood and our attention.

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Acadiana's number one hit music station, 94.5 KSMB. And what a Saturday it is. And let me tell you about Wing Wars of Acadiana, which is actually happening today. 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

0: Acadiana's number one hit music station, 94.5 KSMB. And Sienna Spyro is actually going to be on Open House Party tomorrow night with Cannon. So make sure you tune in and check her out. But you know what? If you got nothing going on today and you love wings, well, guess what? Wing Wars of Acadiana is happening today over there at Park International downtown. And yes, if you love wings, this is for you, because everything, all the proceeds are benefiting the homeless children and families in Acadiana through the Gifting Grace Project. So what is going on? Well, from 10 until 4, they got a wing war happening. So a lot of folks out there participating. One of my guys is out there doing his thing. And yeah, $5 festival wristbands is what the entry is. And tasting of wings is going to cost $2 each. But like I said, these proceeds are going for a good cause. So check it out if you got nothing going on. 94.5 KSMB.
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11: If you're someone who isn't super active, just thinking about the amount of exercise you're supposed to get every week can feel daunting. 75 minutes of vigorous exercise, 150 minutes of moderate intensity exercise. It's a lot. But I have some good news for you in the form of a recent study out of Norway. Researchers found that for most sedentary people, getting just 5 more minutes of meaningful movement a day had a statistically significant impact on their expected lifespan. So did reducing the amount of time they sat every day by just 30 minutes. That's not to say that this bare minimum is what you should aspire to, but I think it's a good reminder that doing something is always better than doing nothing. The point is, just get started. Work just a little bit more movement into your daily routine, and don't even think of it as exercise. I'm Dr. Sanjay Gupta, helping you live a better life.
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Acadiana's number one hit music station, 94.5 KSMB. And like I said earlier, what's her name? I forgot her name. Oh, it's Sienna Spyro. She's

0: On KDM's number one hit music station, 94.5 KSMB, DJ Ty Ski hanging out with ya, and Post Malone and Jelly Roll. They are blowing the roof off of cities, going across the country with their big stadium tour. That's right. And we got a chance for you to win a flyaway to go and see them perform. Now, we got the flights for you. We got the hotel stays, and we got the two tickets to the concert. So all you need to do is get your bags ready to roll. And listen all next week, because we do have national keywords for your chance to win this flyaway. So keep listening to Bobby Novosad in the morning, who has a couple of keywords for you. Kiki Garcia in the midday also has a couple of national keywords for you. And then me, DJ Ty Ski, I've got some keywords for you in the afternoon and during the 5 o'clock blast off. So yes, make sure you listen all next week right here on 94.5 KSMB.
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7: A Better Life with Dr. Sanjay Gupta.
8: If you are the parent of an infant, it can be really hard to find baby foods that are truly healthy for your child. According to a new study out of UNC Chapel Hill, almost 3/4 of baby foods are ultra-processed and may contain additives that are linked to potential health problems later in life. The study's lead author said what shocked her was that the top ingredient in 71% of these baby foods wasn't a fruit or vegetable, it was one or more additives that babies' guts are not fully developed enough to be able to handle. Eating the right food at this stage of life is so important, because this is when children begin developing dietary preferences for the rest of their lives. So take the extra time to look at the ingredient labels on the foods you are buying. You're going to want short lists and also ingredients that you recognize. I'm Dr. Sanjay Gupta, helping you live a better life.
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And you know what? 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

0: Acadiana's number one hit music station, 94.5 KSMB. What's going on? DJ Ty Ski getting you through your Saturday. And hopefully you're out there doing some brunch because I didn't actually get to go. I had to be here at the station to tell you all about the free child safety seat installation that is happening now. It's going for one more hour till 12 o'clock at the Fast Track Driving Academy in New Iberia. So if you're down there in New Iberia, go check out 410 Center Street, because our kids are precious, and sometimes we miss a step in putting in the car seats correctly. So that's what this is for, to help you and make sure your bundle of joy is belted in the vehicle correctly. So yes, go check it out. It is happening right now until 12 o'clock at the Fast Track Driving Academy, the free child safety seat installation at 410 Center Street in New Iberia. Stick around. Got more music coming up on Acadiana's number one hit music station, 94.5 KSMB.
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3: Hi, I'm Ryan Tedder with One Republic, and this is our new song, Need Your Love. It's your music plus.
1: Here's One Republic's Ryan Tedder on how he decides whether a song he writes is for One Republic or another artist.
3: Very, very infrequently do I get confused about ideas, whether it's One Republic or somebody else. I work with a lot of female artists, so most of the female artists, like I do for the most part, most of the Tate McRae music, and I love Tate. She's crazy talent. But like, imagine me singing Greedy. That would not hit. That would hit different. And it would be, I would be canceled for that whole chorus and that lyric. It just wouldn't sound the same, especially if I tried to dance and was on like a hockey rink and just, you know, doing all kinds of stuff, questionable stuff that I shouldn't do. So a lot of the songs I do, you know, Beyonce, Halo, who am I going to sing that about? You know what I mean? It doesn't make sense. Adele is Adele. So all the artists I work with, for the most part, even the Maroon 5 stuff, like, oh, they're a band, or U2, they're a band. None of the songs I've done with Maroon 5, I think, or U2, really make sense with me singing them. I have my own personal narrative, so I got to stick with it.

0: 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Need your love. It's your music plus.
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0: Ski hanging out with you, and you can follow me on my socials at DJ TYSKI. Now, if you love Zydeco Cajun music, well, guess what? The New Orleans Jazz and Heritage Foundation are returning with their 2026 Louisiana Cajun Zydeco Festival. And who is going to be performing? Well, they've got a big lineup. They've got like Donna Angel and the Zydeco Posse. They got Nathan and the Zydeco Cha-Chas, Gino Delafosse and the French Rockin' Boogie, and so many more. Now, it's happening in New Orleans on Saturday, May 30th and the 31st. So that is like the last weekend in May. So yeah, if you're looking for something to do on the last weekend in May, this would be something you should check out. Stick around, got more music coming up on Acadiana's number one hit music station, 94.5 KSMB.
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14: A better life with Dr. Sanjay Gupta.
15: What are the chances you are listening to this while drinking a nice hot cup of coffee? If so, don't let me stop you. For years, we've been reporting on the health benefits of coffee, and that's not going to stop today. A new study, this one out of Harvard School of Public Health, found that coffee and tea could help lower your risk of developing dementia. People who enjoyed 1 to 3 caffeinated cups a day saw the biggest impact. In addition to the caffeine, coffee contains hundreds of bioactive compounds that can influence inflammation, glucose metabolism, vascular function, and oxidative stress. It's also possible coffee drinkers might be doing other things that keep them healthy. Eating a more balanced diet, getting plenty of exercise, sleep, not smoking, or drinking too much alcohol. And finally, staying socially active. I'm Dr. Sanjay Gupta, helping you live a better life.
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0: 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It's DJ Ty Ski hanging out with you on a Saturday afternoon and talking about wives and how they save lives, because married men having heart attacks arrive at the emergency room 30 minutes sooner than single guys. Did you know this? Well, if you did not know, I'm sharing it with you right now because I want you to know this, because their nagging wives, you know, this is just what it says. Their nagging wives, according to a study. Now, the wives didn't even have to be there when the symptoms started. The husbands just knew what their wives would say and did not want them to be angry if they delayed the medical attention. Like, you know, she'll kill me if I died. But yeah, so that's how wives save lives. Ladies, is it true? Text me right now, 337-920-KSMB.
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11: The risk of stroke goes up for all of us as we age, but for women, the risk really amplifies after menopause. In fact, 1 in 5 women in the United States between the ages of 55 and 75 will have a stroke. But according to a new study carried out by researchers in California, adhering to the Mediterranean diet can significantly lower that risk. One expert said, "We continue to see study after study showing that a predominantly plant-based diet improves all sorts of different outcomes. Now, with this diet in particular, you've seen it lower the risk of certain types of cancer, diabetes, depression, dementia, even gum disease. Now, as a reminder, the Mediterranean diet prioritizes eating vegetables, fruits, beans, olive oil, nuts and fish, and limiting meat and dairy. I'm Dr. Sanjay Gupta, helping you live a better life."
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0: Acadiana's number one hit music station, 94.5 KSMB, is DJ Ty Ski getting you through your afternoon. And gotta let you know that if you didn't buy those tickets yet to see Journey on June 28th, because they are coming to Lafayette to the Cajun Dome, well, you gotta listen to Bobby Novosad all this week for your chance to win free tickets. So yes, do you love Journey? Well, this is your time to shine, because Bobby will be giving away a pair every weekday morning between 6 and 10 right here on 94.5 KSMB. And anybody who is heading over there to the Wing Wars of Acadiana, hey, get me some wings. Give me a little bit of flats and a little bit of drums, because I got to taste what they're cooking over there. Anyways, stick around. 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
8: A Better Life with Dr. Sanjay Gupta.
9: You ever wonder why the same cold virus makes some people so sick and others not sick at all? Well, according to an interesting new study out of Yale School of Medicine, one key factor is how quickly the cells in their noses, called nasal cells, respond to the virus and contain it. It's called the interferon response, and it can vary for different people. Now, when that response gets inhibited, it can trigger a different reaction, which leads to excessive mucus production and inflammation. In other words, a cold that is a lot more miserable. Of course, there are other factors at play: your genetics, any underlying conditions, immunity from vaccinations or previous infections. If you are trying really hard not to get sick, high-quality masks, they can be very effective. Also, good old-fashioned hand washing. And remember not to touch your face. I'm Dr. Sanjay Gupta, helping you live a better life.
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3: Hi, I'm Ryan Tedder with One Republic, and this is our new song, Need Your Love. 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
2: Here's One Republic's Ryan Tedder on his must-have carry-on items when he's traveling.
3: Must-haves. I travel, I don't know, I was probably in 30 countries this year or last year. Carry-on. Everyone's like, oh, socks and underwear. Obviously socks and underwear, but you can buy that anywhere, so that's crazy. Travel with stuff you can't get outside of the U.S. Like, every singer's worst nightmare is heartburn or acid reflux, so I have, like, the really nice-tasting gummy Tums that taste like candy. I always have Tums on me and Pepcid, a sleep mask, any pharmaceuticals that are, like, prescription that you need. So for me, it's like, if I need steroids, I have to travel with them in case I don't want to cancel a show and I'm, like, almost able to sing but not quite. That's when you, unfortunately, might need a steroid. Sometimes you need sleeping pills. But you have to be careful with all that stuff and just like chill. I like to use over-the-counter Walgreens generic stuff if I need to sleep, like melatonin and, you know, the safe, non-toxic stuff. And then headphones, for sure, and then backup headphones, and then chargers. Those are the absolute musts.

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We are Acadiana's number one hit music station. I'm Romeo, getting ready for Most Requested Live tonight at 6. 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

between not one, but two junkyards on the border between Lafayette and Scott. This is 94.5. I paint the town red. Bleed me dry like a goddamn vampire. 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

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This is 94.5. I paint the town red. Bleed me dry like a goddamn vampire. 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